0: wanna bake a cake, but I don't know how.
1: No, I don't, but I'm sure I will. So what do we need for your bakery? It's like that.

0: 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I'm not gonna change
1: the way you am.
0: This is my world. This is my world. This is my world. Don't try to change it. Don't try to change it. Or I'm gonna break your heart.